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0: Attention, please. 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
1: 晚上六点，你在哪里呢？嘉音 Free Night 城市自由行，将由 Free Night 领航员费平带你一块在台北城自。

0: Hello, everyone. My name is Garrett.
1: And my name is Maria.
0: And friends, you're watching Let's Talk in English, where today we continue our activity lesson.
1: And that lesson is called Good Times at Summer Camp.
0: And we sure had a good time talking about this topic yesterday. Friends, remember, a summer camp is a usually multiple-day period during the summer where kids will go away to learn something or just have fun.
1: That's right. And they could stay overnight at a camp. If you stay overnight at a camp, then you may stay in a tent or a cabin.
0: Yeah, that's not true of all summer camps, but it definitely is for some of them. And some summer camps focus on specific subjects. Those might even be subjects from school, like science, math, or even art.
1: Yes, those are different examples of what a summer camp could focus on, but sometimes they're just designed activities so kids can have fun and meet each other and have fun during their summer break.
0: They might even get to learn about the outdoors. Well, friends, summer camps are great, and we have more to say about them. We also have something to find in our lesson today. That's our Find It answer. Today's question is, where is Emily's son learning about robots?
1: Where is Emily's son learning about robots? Friends, the answer to that question will be in today's lesson, so be sure to keep that question in mind as you go through the lesson. And now let's go to Jack for our keywords.
2: 讲到夏令营 ,Ken 说现在的孩子真幸福。Kids are so lucky these days. 形容词 lucky 就是幸运的。Ken 想的是各种开心的户外活动。Emily 却说她的女儿这周要去语言日间营。这是只有白天不过夜的营会。But my daughter is going to a language day camp this week. 名词 daughter 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engineer when he grows up.名词 engineer 就是工程师。
3: Kids are so lucky these days.

0: Why do you say that?
1: They have so many fun activities during the summer. When I was a kid, I just rode my bike in the summer.
0: I did too. But my daughter is going to a language day camp this week.
1: What language is she learning?
0: Chinese. She's having a great time.
1: Learning a language can be really fun.
0: Yes, she's teaching me some words too.
2: All right, today our conversation is between Ken and Emily. And Ken begins the conversation with the sentence, "Kids are so lucky these days."
3: Feel like I've heard a lot of adults say that all throughout the years. You know, once we grow up and get jobs, we have so many different responsibilities. We see kids that don't have all those responsibilities, and we think they're really lucky.
2: Yes, if someone's lucky, then good things happen to them. Maybe they get a lot of good things, and they didn't have to work really hard for it. Then we would say that person is lucky.
3: Yeah, why would Ken be saying this right now, though? That's what Emily would love to know. She asks the question, why do you say that?
2: Why do you say that? And friends, that is today's
4: calendar phrase.
5: Why do you say that?
6: Why do you say that?
7: 你为什么这么说?
1: I wish I were a kid again.
6: Why do you say that?
1: Kids are so lucky.
6: Why do you say that?
1: They can play all day.
6: Why do you say that?
1: Kids don't have to work.
6: Yes, they do. Kids go to school, they study, take tests, and do homework. And they help around the house.
1: Oh, yeah. I'm glad I'm not a kid.
6: Yeah.
5: Why do you say that?
6: Why do you say that?
7: 你为什么这么说?
2: Thanks for that calendar phrase, guys. So why does Ken say that kids are so lucky these days? Let's hear his answer.
3: All right, here's what Ken says. They have so many fun activities during the summer. It seems like Ken didn't. When he was a kid, he just rode his bike in the summer.
2: Yeah, that does not sound like a lot of options. He only had one to ride his bike around, and now there are many fun activities for kids to do in the summer.
3: You know, when I was young and when I was in elementary school, I didn't have very many summer camp options or activities either. I remember spending a lot of time on my bike around the neighborhood. Thankfully, I had friends who lived close by, and we would find things to do ourselves. It was a good time.
2: Yes, I also rode my bike a lot, but we also had a lot of trees, so I climbed trees a lot too. Well, Emily, she also rode her bike a lot. And then she says, but my daughter is going to a language day camp this week. So that is one example of kids having more activities to do in the summer.
3: Yeah, it sounds kind of fancy. Well, first of all, this is Emily's daughter, so it's her kid and it is a girl. So we would describe it as her daughter.
2: And if her kid was a boy, then he would be called the son. So son and daughter. Well, Emily's daughter is going to a day camp. Day camp, what is that? Jack, could you also tell us more about this phrase?
8: Ken 想的是各种开心的户外活动。Emily 却说她的女儿这周要去语言日间营。But my daughter is going to a language day camp this week. 这里的 day camp 是指白天参加活动，晚间回家休息的营会。形容词 day 在这里是指白天的。比如 ,My friends and I took a day trip to Elon. 我和朋友们去了宜兰一日游。Kelly's day class ends at 10 a.m. Kelly 的日间课程在上午十点结束。或是We went on a day hike in the mountains. 我们白天去爬了山。
2: Thank you, Jack. So Emily's daughter is going to a language day

0: camp. Day camp is different than what we talked about yesterday. For an overnight camp is where you spend the night at camp with all the other kids. A day camp is after it ends for the day, then you go home and you do not spend the night.
1: And then you'll probably come back the next day. In some places, you will hear this term day camp to describe that kind of summer camp, though in other places, they'll all just be called a summer camp.
0: Well, this is a language day camp, so Ken wants to know, what language is Emily's daughter learning?
1: Yeah, it is a language day camp. She's learning a foreign language or a new language. And this one's interesting. Emily's daughter is learning Chinese.
0: Ooh, learning the Chinese language. And Emily says she's having a great time. I know that Chinese is not a very easy language to learn, so I'm glad that she's enjoying learning it.
1: And I think a summer camp is a great way to learn a language. You're able to really focus on learning it, along with other people trying to do the same thing.
0: Yes. And Ken says that learning a language can be really fun. And Emily agrees. She also says that her daughter is teaching her some of the words that she is learning.
1: Ooh, that sounds like a lot of fun. It seems like a great educational experience for Emily's daughter. Maybe kids these days really are quite lucky.
0: Quite lucky. Well, friends, we still have more to continue with this conversation, but first, let's take a short break. Don't go away.

0: Welcome back to the show, friends. Garrett, if you could choose a camp where you spend the night or it's just a day camp, which one would you prefer?
1: I don't know. I think these days I might prefer a day camp. I certainly like going back home to my own bed. But when I was younger, an overnight camp was a lot more fun.
0: I agree. Well, friends, we have more to talk about, so let's get back into our lesson.
2: Day camps are nice. You can have fun all day, then you can go home and sleep in your own bed at night.
3: I like that too. My son is also at a day camp this week.
2: What kind of camp?
3: It's a science camp. He's making robots.
2: I'd like to do that.
3: He's enjoying it and learning a lot.
2: Maybe he'll be an engineer when he grows up.
3: Maybe. Who knows?
0: All right, at the beginning, Ken says day camps are nice. So he likes the idea of a day camp. He says you can have fun all day.
1: Oh, and then he says what I said just a little bit ago. Then you can go home and sleep in your own bed at night. Sometimes that's the hard thing about going to a camp that's overnight, in maybe a cabin, a tent, or even a hotel. It can be hard to sleep in a different bed.
0: Yes, and for some people, they like to sleep in their own bed. It's not easy for them to fall asleep somewhere else. And maybe if you're out sleeping outdoors, like in a cabin or tent, maybe there are a lot of bugs, mosquitoes, and noises outside that can make you not have a very good sleep.
1: Now, Maria, we've used this word sleep a whole bunch of times. Let's explain it. Friends, we all hopefully sleep every night. It's when you lay down in your bed and let your eyes close, you fall asleep, and then you wake up the next morning.
0: Yes, and when you're sleeping, sometimes you will even dream. Your mind will start thinking about different things, but usually when you're sleeping, you're very rested and relaxed.
1: Yeah, hopefully at least. Well, Emily also likes to go back to her own bed to sleep. Her son is also at a day camp this week.
0: So at a day camp, he doesn't spend the night at the camp. He goes home. And Ken asks, what kind of camp is it?

0: also a language camp like his sister?
1: Yeah, we talked about many different camps so far. Well, to answer this one, it is time for us to answer our Find It question. Friends, were you paying attention? Where is Emily's son learning about robots?
0: In a science day camp. So, what kind of camp is Emily's son going to? Well, he's going to a science day camp.
1: Yeah, these days, many parents want to send their kids to learn about things that will help them in their future jobs. Science, computers, and even robots are big these days.
0: Yes, and that's one of the things that he's learning to do. He's making robots. Can you tell us about robots, Garrett?
1: Sure. Robots are machines that can do things. Now, that doesn't sound very clear. That's because there are so many different kinds of robots. Some robots just pick things up and move them to another place, while others can move around or even talk.
0: Yes, but I think usually the robots, they can do things that are a little bit more difficult than for most machines. Well, Ken says, I'd like to do that. He'd like to make robots. I think that would be really cool to put together a robot as well.
1: Sounds like a lot of fun. Emily says her son is enjoying it and learning a lot. Maybe he'll even be an engineer when he grows up.
0: Maybe he'll be an engineer. Well, an engineer is someone who designs and builds things. Maybe those things could be a machine or even a bridge or a road.
1: Yeah, there are many different kinds of engineers. The world needs good engineers. Friends, if you're good at math and science, maybe this is a job that you can think about.
0: And maybe this is a job that Emily's son will be doing. Maybe he will be an engineer one day. And Emily says, maybe. Who knows?
1: Who knows? Definitely not me, friends. What about Jack? Let's go to him now.
2: Ken 说，也许 Emily 的儿子长大后会成为工程师。Emily 回答说，也许吧，没人知道。Maybe, who knows? 疑问词 who 在这里是第三人称单数的主词，所以动词必须加 s， 用 knows。疑问句 who knows 在这里用来表达还不确定，也就是很难说，没人知道。我们来看例句 ，A 说。We might get a day off tomorrow. 明天我们可能会放一天假。B 回答 Who knows? 很难说哦。再看一个例子。A 问 Will Eric be on time today? Eric 今天会准时吗？而 B 回答哈哈 Who knows? 哈哈谁知道呢？
1: Well, thanks so much for that, Jack. This last section really did remind us that many summer camps kids are going to these days are trying to help them get ready for their future by training them in special skills that will help them throughout their life.
0: Yes, and also as they learn these different skills, it can kind of show them what they're interested in and what they're good at, and maybe give them an idea of what they want to do in the future.
1: Hopefully what you learned today can help you out, friends. Let's review our keywords.
0: Here is your first keyword. Lucky. Lucky. You won the prize. You're lucky.
1: Daughter. Daughter. My daughter is starting school today.
0: Sleep.Sleep. John went to sleep at midnight.
1: Robot. Robot. That robot can do many things.
0: Engineer. Engineer. The engineer makes bridges. Friends, those are today's words. Be sure to practice and use them. You're doing great.
1: Now let's go back and watch our lesson one more time.
3: Kids are so lucky these days.

0: fun all day, then you can go home and sleep in your own bed at night.
1: I like that too. My son is also at a day camp this week.
0: What kind of camp?
1: It's a science camp. He's making robots.
0: I'd like to do that.
1: He's enjoying it and learning a lot.
0: Maybe he'll be an engineer when he grows up.
1: Maybe. Who knows?
2: Hi, friends. Welcome back
3: to Chit Chat. I'm Ivy.
2: I'm Zach. Today we talked about day camps.
3: Emily's kids are lucky. Her daughter is at a language camp, and her son is at a science camp.
2: Wow, he's even making robots. That sounds like fun.
3: Day camps are nice because kids can have fun all day and then sleep in their own beds at night.
2: Right. When I was a kid, I just rode my bike in the summer.
3: But learning new things is cool too. You can focus on a subject like math, art, or science.
2: And maybe you'll be an engineer someday, just like Emily's son.
3: Friends, what kind of camp would you like to go to?
2: Tell us in the comments. Are you lucky enough to go to a fun camp this summer?
3: I might try a science camp too.
2: We'll see you next time on Chit Chat.
4: Hi, friends. I'm Billy the Builder. Are you ready to build a new sentence? Let's go. Whoa. At camp, new skills learn kids. This sentence is all mixed up. Let's build it better. First, who is doing something? I see kids. Let's start with that. What are the kids doing? Yes, they learn. Great. What do they learn? I see new skills. Perfect. So far, kids learn new skills. Now, where does this happen? Right at camp. Let's put it all together. Kids learn new skills at camp. Excellent. We built a strong sentence together. Well, I need to go. I might learn new skills too. Maybe painting. See you later. Keep building strong sentences.
3: Well, friends, maybe you have kids who would like to go to a summer camp. You can send them to one. Or maybe you are a kid and you would like to go to one. Don't be afraid to try new things. You get to learn things at summer camps.
5: Right, and that goes for people of all ages. Keep trying out new things. Maybe it'll end up being something you really enjoy. It's something you can continue learning into the future.
3: Yes, and maybe it's something that you learn now that you can use later in the future. It will be helpful to you someday.
5: For Maria and I, learning languages has definitely been that thing for us. And we thank you for learning English with us. Friends, we'll keep bringing you new lessons and new words to learn together. Make sure to join us again tomorrow, right here on
6: Let's Talk in English.
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0: Jesus said, "I am the bread of life. He who comes to me will never go hungry, and he who believes in me will never be thirsty." Our Daily Bread. 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
1: 耶稣说，我就是生命的粮，到我这里来的必定不饿，信我的永远不渴。灵命日粮。本节目是由真理文化传播基金会与佳音电台联合制作，李芳主持。
2: Has not the Lord gone ahead of you? Judges 4, verse 14.
3: Welcome to today's encouragement from Our Daily Bread. 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
2: Judges chapter 4, verses 4 through 9 and 14. Now Deborah, a prophet, the wife of Lapidoth, was leading Israel at that time. She held court under the palm of Deborah, between Ramah and Bethel in the hill country of Ephraim, and the Israelites went up to her to have their disputes decided. She sent for Barak, son of Abinoam from Kadesh in Naphtali, and said to him, "The Lord, the God of Israel, commands you, go, take with you 10,000 men of Naphtali and Zebulun, and lead them up to Mount Tabor. I will lead Sisera, the commander of

0: Jabin's army, with his chariots and his troops, to the Kishon River and give him into your hands." Barak said to her, "If you go with me, I will go. But if you don't go with me, I won't go." "Certainly I will go with you," said Deborah. "But because of the course you are taking, the honor will not be yours. For the Lord will deliver Sisera into the hands of a woman." So Deborah went with Barak to Kadesh. Then Deborah said to Barak, "Go. This is the day the Lord has given Sisera into your hands. Has not the Lord gone ahead of you?" So Barak went down to Mount Tabor with 10,000 men following him. Part of God's story. Archaeologist Jody Magnus and her team have been excavating a synagogue in the ancient village of Hukok in Lower Galilee, where they've found an incredible collection of mosaics, paintings, and carvings. Particularly rare, however, is a mosaic telling the biblical story of Deborah and her role in Israel's battle against the Canaanites. There's no other known ancient depiction of this heroine. During 20 years of oppression by Canaan, in Judges 4, Deborah, a prophetess, was leading Israel. At God's prompting, Deborah urged Israel's general Barak to mount an attack on the Canaanite forces and their commander, Sisera. Barak heeded God's instructions to take 10,000 men of Naphtali and Zebulun and lead them up to Mount Tabor. And Deborah lured the enemy's army to the area. The Canaanite troops indeed fell in the battle. And though Sisera initially fled on foot, he too ultimately met his demise. On that day, God subdued Canaan before the Israelites through the courageous obedience of Deborah and Barak. The Bible preserves for us a literary mosaic of historical events in the life of God's people, collectively and individually. We can take courage from these examples to heed God's instructions, even in the face of hardship and struggle. We can trust Him to equip us with the strength to do so. Let's pray. Father, when obedience feels daunting, please remind us that you have already gone ahead of us into the battle. Give us courage like Deborah and Barak to step forward and trust you to secure the victory. Thank you, Lord. It's in your name that we pray. Amen.
1: As you go about your day, reflect on these questions. When has God asked you to do something difficult? How did He equip and sustain you in that situation?